0: 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Ons wil dankie sê aan Clinicare. Hulle maak die JKB-program moontlik. Dis nou maandag tot vrydag 9 tot 12. Ondersteun ons vriende daar by Clinicare.
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5: 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Alles reg met Johan Plumbers. 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Ook septiese tanke, boorgate, geen probleem nie. Johan Plumbers los dit vinnig op sedert 2007. Altyd Johan Plumbers. Bekostigbare pryse. 079-388-2483.
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6: 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A nachi tray and a banana mini box for 50 rand. A cauliflower pre-pack and a broccoli pre-pack for 50 rand. 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And pork spare ribs at just $89.99 per kilo. 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

0: Het jy 'n mediese noodgeval by die huis, werk of waar ook al jy jouself bevind? 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